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0: Air One. 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

If you are not high-fiving others at the store, celebrating being old, what are you doing with your life? My mom is showing you how it's done. It's after Garrett and Kate Servin, Sing of Your Love on Air One.

0: imagine the scene at the store. Someone yelling, I'm old. High-fiving, dancing. That's what I envisioned anyway. Erwan, I am Mary. My mom texted me earlier and she was at one of those nursery greenhouse type places where you get plants and flowers and all of that and mentioned, you know, some special deals. And then also she got a little discount at checkout. And I said, how? Well, apparently you get a little special card once you hit a certain age. I'm not sharing, by the way. That's up to her to do. But what's interesting is the cashier noticed the card in my mom's wallet when she busted it out. And then it just hit me, what if she would have asked about it without my mom offering it? How quickly someone could be offended in that short exchange. But what I love is my mom is at the age where she does not care. 20 cents off, she'll take it. Happy day.
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Ryan's text, a reminder that God is still working miracles. Air One, I am Mary. He had shared how for years, struggling with mental health issues and addiction, and admitted over and over again to this one hospital. He said, but now he's an employee there, helping others find healing. Y'all, wherever you see baggage or damage in your past, know that God can do the unthinkable. Leland Waymaker.

0: If given the choice, I think some would pick a root canal over a to-do list. Because it's never ending. Air One, I am Mary, especially for mom or whoever plays that role in your life. Just keeping people on track and the home together and people going where they need to go. Every little thing on the calendar. And then how do you say thank you? This Mother's Day, Air One has you covered with the to-do takedown. Because the to-do list always chirping and barking at her. So one incredible mom will be selected for a $5,000 gift card to just scratch all the things off that to-do list and squeeze in some me time. Maybe that's mom at the art museum by herself in just silence, or at the nail salon getting her hair done, maybe going to an amazing brunch with her girls. You can make it happen. 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It's the Air One to-do takedown this Mother's Day. 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
3: In Psalms 23:1, David says, "The Lord is my shepherd, I have everything I need." Throughout the Bible, Christians are compared to sheep, creatures that get anxious, lack discernment, and often follow others without thinking. Not exactly flattering, right? But the analogy makes sense. Sheep need a shepherd who provides, protects, and guides them into safe pastures. In David's life, he faced danger, running from Saul and facing Goliath, but God always provided. The verse reminds us that God will take care of us no matter how vulnerable or sheep-like that you might feel. He's not just giving us what we want, but he's providing exactly what we need. When God is on the throne of your life, he will shape who you are. When you know who he is, you'll know who you are. God is our shepherd, watching over us with love and care, making sure that we lack nothing.
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4: 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Philippians 1 verse 9 says, "I pray that your love will overflow more and more, and that you will keep on growing in knowledge and understanding." That would be a beautiful thing. I'm Dan, that's your verse of the day on Air One. Worship now.

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Air One has Mother's Day covered this year. One lucky mom picked for a $5,000 gift card to take care of that to-do list because it's never ending. 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Air1.com. It's the Air One to-do takedown. 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Air One.

So the moment their emergency becomes your problem, frustrating, but get used to it because it's never ending. But hopefully you can eventually laugh, especially when Moss is involved. Yeah, it's after Elevation Worship on Air One.

0: Those things you just can't make up. Like moss became an emergency. Yes, I said moss. Air one, I am Mary. If you are doing life with a young person, whether you're a teacher, an aunt and uncle, you volunteer, or you're a parent like me, shenanigans will happen. It's chaos. It's a circus. The other day, my son, you're all losing our minds because he needs moss for this little park project he's doing for school. It's like, we were digging it out of our own yard because the store was closed. I'm asking my husband, texting while he's off at a meeting, where's the moss that was in the bag? It's in his trunk. It's not here. That's a problem. We're out in the yard digging up moss for this child's fifth grade project. And you know what? If he doesn't get an A, I'm just going to let you know that teacher will get a visit.
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3: What's up, Air One fam? Phil Wickham here. I've got a song out called It Really Is Amazing Grace. I'm just taking that beautiful hymn that we all know and love, Amazing Grace, added a new chorus and a new bridge to it, written by a slave trader. And in the middle of a storm, he cried out to God, saying, God, if you help me, I give my life to you. And he went on to becoming a pastor and a minister. We all are in need of God's grace, and that's why I think this song's connected with so many people over the years.
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5: 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Whenever I hear the music, it's just, it enriches me. 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It really does.
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7: Imagine if you and every Christian you knew took this verse to heart and it actually started happening and growing. 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I'm Dan, that's your verse of the day on Air One. Worship now.

The circumstances may encourage you to isolate. The decision, the mistake that was made may tell you you're on your own. 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Lies. 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That's why we have pastors on staff at Air One to connect anytime you need them. 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

0: Love can even show up through a needle and thread. Air One, I'm Mary. As we look at this Mother's Day, and however that mom or woman is showing up in your life, in your heart, you can share 79008. Hannah, for you, when it comes to grandma, what comes to mind?
1: She taught me how to sew. When she died, I got her sewing machine, and I have it, and I haven't even opened it yet, because I'm just I don't even know if I want to, open it back up. But the day of her funeral, my daughter's little dress wasn't fitting her just right, and it kept falling down, and I was let me get her sewing machine. So we were at her house, and I sewed her little dress up, thinking of how grateful I was. She taught me a lot of skills and a lot of appreciation of what God gave us, and to be able to use our hands and to work. And I'm just very blessed for what she passed down. My heart belongs
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5: 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And accomplishing the tasks for today, and believing that God's going to give me enough for today. 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It simplifies us down to what we can handle. And it's true. Tomorrow has enough trouble in it. 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

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Monica, who you hear on Air One, shared that line the other day, and I never heard that. And I'm in my mid-40s now, but I needed that reminder because I will run and process and text and call. And then I'm reminded, oh yeah, did I invite God into that situation? That is a game changer.

holiday you want to believe, just warm, fuzzy, happy, but we know with reality, things can be a bit tricky at times, even with Mother's Day. Air One, I am Mary. 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
2: Hey, this is Seth Schleter, and this is the story behind the song for Valley of Worship. Back in 2024, my wife and I lost our daughter at 20 weeks. 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The song came from choosing to trust that God was still in the midst of everything, that we don't always get answers, but we always get his presence, and that he's with us in the valleys, and so you can still choose to worship him there.
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6: 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Philippians 1 verse 9 says, I pray that your love will overflow more and more and that you will keep on growing in knowledge and understanding. That would be a beautiful thing. I'm Dan, that's your verse of the day on Air One. Worship now.

0: She does it all. So how do you even begin to say thank you? Well, Air One has you covered this Mother's Day as you love on that special lady, whether mom or someone else who has played that role. It is the to-do takedown. Because we know the to-do list is the worst. It's just a thorn in your side that's always showing up and things are always added to it. It doesn't get shorter. So what a unique creative gift to take care of mom this year with a $5,000 gift card to boop, knock out that to-do list and maybe squeeze in whatever else she loves, whether that's getting the pedicure for those feet she's always on all day long or decorative pillows or maybe just a brunch with the girls. You can make it happen. Rules and enter to win now. 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
5: 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That's what the Apostle Paul writes to the church in Corinth. He says, speaking of God, my grace is sufficient. My power is made perfect in your weakness. And the way that I think about it is if dependence on God is the goal, then our weakness is actually our advantage. Let me say that again. If dependence is the goal, weakness is our advantage. 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

I don't care what the scale says, the bank account, the size of where you live. You are enough. This is Amazing Grace. 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

0: Mike's the one time making a scene at the grocery store is encouraged, invited, and welcome. After Steph Schleter, Valley of Worship on Air One.
1: I have felt the deepest loss. I have questioned if you could. And when it led me to the cross, only then I understood.

0: That commotion, the chaos at the store, you can't not look over to see. Air One, I'm married. This actually doesn't involve a toddler, just my mom. She had texted me earlier today. She was at one of those greenhouse nursery type places, just getting some plants and flowers. And she was bragging about a discount she got. I thought, okay, girl, some sale clearance stuff. And she said, no. Apparently, when you reach a certain age, you get a little discount card. So she busted that out, got some money off. But what I've heard from other folks in the past is they didn't voluntarily bust it out on their own. They were asked if they had one. Okay, my mom, I'll be able to say it, she wouldn't, but she looks really young for her age. But I'm waiting for that moment when someone asks her. I just want to be a fly on the wall to hear how she responds. But I also know that girl loves to save money, so honestly, she probably doesn't care.
1: The music does a lot for my soul. There's a million reasons I love Air One.
2: I felt the flame and wrestled in the dark.
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3: 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And Air One has helped me worship the Lord daily.
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Maybe less excitement, more hesitation when it comes to Mother's Day. I want you to know that's okay. And Hannah will remind you that you're not alone in whatever you are navigating. It's After United, Oceans on Air 1.

0: Hallmark shows, picture perfect, everyone's happy, hearts are filled. But for a lot, Mother's Day can bring some hard feelings. Erewhon, I'm Mary. Whatever it looks like, you don't navigate it alone. Hannah, for you, what comes to mind when you think of this holiday?
1: This is the first Mother's Day without my grandmother. Probably been one of the hardest weeks of my life because I don't really want to celebrate Mother's Day this year without her. But I know she's with Jesus, and I know that that is ultimately where she would want to be. She was my person when I got married young and wanted to move across the country, 1,000 miles away from my family. She called me every day and was like, how are you doing? How are things going? And she would always tell me, you're doing the best thing. I know everybody else is against you, but God has such a big plan for you. So my Mother's Day shout out would be to my grandmother, who spent all of her life pouring into me and loving me like her own. She was always closer to me than my mom. Maybe grandparents are just like that. I don't know.
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5: Imagine if you and every Christian you knew took this verse to heart and it actually started happening and growing. 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I'm Dan, that's your verse of the day on Erewhon. Worship now.

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Amen. 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

0: almost feels too good to be true. But Air One is bringing our A-game Mother's Day taken care of this year because the Air One to-do takedown. 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Just things get crossed off, things get added, things get crossed off. You know how it goes. And it can just be chirping at her all day long. 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
7: I would say that I'm not the happiest driver in the world. 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
8: Imagine if you and every Christian you knew took this verse to heart and it actually started happening and growing. Philippians 1 verse 9 says, I pray that your love will overflow more and more and that you will keep on growing in knowledge and understanding. That would be a beautiful thing. I'm Dan, that's your verse of the day on Air One. Worship now.

0: Even when they're no longer here on earth, it's that piece of their heart that you tuck away and can revisit anytime. And yes, the tears may show up as well. But this Mother's Day, you are not alone. However, emotions are floating and flying. Erwan, I am Mary. We love hearing what's on your heart, what your life looks like. 79008. And Lori, for you, what comes to mind this Mother's Day?
1: My mom was extremely loving and just really exemplified loving one another. Didn't matter any walk of life. Like, she would give dignity to homeless people, anyone. So she really exemplified like how we're all created in God's image and likeness, no matter who you are.
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6: Psalms 51 says, "Create in me a pure heart, O God, and make my spirit right again." 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
3: 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I feel like God quickly turned on its head and be like, I want you to write a song declaring the victory of what I'm going to do, because I can take anything and make good come from it. No matter what comes our way, we have a reason to praise. I wrote that song based on that, and it's been so inspiring to me and such a great reminder to just praise God in the midst of anything, knowing he turns it to good.
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5: It reaches people further than you think. 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Me and my husband were going through a really hard time when he was in the military. Like, I was just kind of lost dealing with that by myself, away from my family. Air One just really helped me get through that.
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6: All right, let's check the time. Look, even if you've already messed up today or yesterday, straighten that crown. You are created new in Christ. Ephesians 4:24 says, put on your new nature, created to be like God, truly righteous and holy. I'm Michelle, and that's your verse of the day on Air One. Worship now.

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4: 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Levi Lesko.
5: 1 Corinthians 6:19 says that our bodies are the temple of the Holy Spirit who is in us, whom we have from God, and we are not our own. 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And number four, discipline dominoes. When you embrace the hard things in one area, it's often transferable to other areas of life. So today, honor the home that the Holy Spirit lives in and prioritize fitness in your physical health.
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2: 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I want you to look around. 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The coffee shop barista that you haven't learned her name yet. It seems like we have this invisible barrier, something that keeps us from going beyond this little nod, saying hello, and actually getting to know people. Why does everybody I talk to feel lonely? Why are we not more connected? For most of us, it comes back to this word that I hear all the time, busy. Busy. Our heads are down, our phone is up, our to-do lists are being checked off. A lot of us have let busyness become a wall that's built around us where it feels hard to connect with anybody. So instead of dwelling in community and being knit into it, it feels like we're floating on top of it and we're missing it.
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5: All right, let's check the time. Look, even if you've already messed up today or yesterday, straighten that crown. You are created new in Christ. Ephesians 4:24 says, put on your new nature, created to be like God, truly righteous and holy. I'm Michelle, and that's your verse of the day on Air One. Worship now.

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2: 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And so this song is a massive celebration of what Jesus did on the cross and the fact that he did not stay there, but he rose with victory, and now we get to live life with him. 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
3: I wanted to give for those that are praising God, being able to do that without the surplus of commercials and all these other things, but being able to praise song after the next because of the people who give. 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
0: 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Thank you for helping others worship through it every day on Air One. 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
4: All right, let's check the time. Look, even if you've already messed up today or yesterday, straighten that crown. You are created new in Christ. Ephesians 4:24 says, "Put on your new nature, created to be like God, truly righteous and holy." I'm Michelle, and that's your verse of the day on Air One. Worship now.

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4: Jesus has set so many of us free from addiction, from hurts, habits, hang-ups, from toxic relationships. So many of us have found freedom in Christ, and we have a story. But I think so often we're afraid to share our story. And it's like we're in a jail cell, and Jesus comes up and He opens the door and He swings it open and He says, come out. And as we walk out of that cell, He hands us a key, and that key is our story. He says, as you share your story, you're going to set people free. And you look up and you just see all these people around you in cages. And when you share your story, they relate to it, whether it's a story of abuse or whether it's a story of addiction or abandonment. When you share that story, they feel like no one can relate to them, but you can relate to them because of the story that you've walked in and what Jesus has set you free from. So share your story.
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1: Hey, this is Seth Schleter, and this is the story behind the song for Valley of Worship. 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The song came from choosing to trust that God was still in the midst of everything, that we don't always get answers, but we always get his presence, and that he's with us in the valleys, and so you can still choose to worship him there.
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6: All right, let's check the time. Look, even if you've already messed up today or yesterday, straighten that crown. You are created new in Christ. Ephesians 4:24 says, put on your new nature, created to be like God, truly righteous and holy. I'm Michelle, and that's your verse of the day on Air One. Worship now.

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5: What's up, Air One fam? Phil Wickham here. I've got a song out called It Really Is Amazing Grace. I'm just taking that beautiful hymn that we all know and love, Amazing Grace, added a new chorus and a new bridge to it, written by a slave trader. And in the middle of a storm, he cried out to God, saying, God, if you help me, I give my life to you. And he went on to becoming a pastor and a minister. We all are in need of God's grace, and that's why I think this song's connected with so many people over the years.
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4: 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In one incredible collision, we find that we can live with the Father's blessing in our lives and walk in an intimate relationship with the God of creation. We can know God as a Father who is perfect in all His ways. What's more, we can come to know who we truly are in Him, loved sons and daughters of a perfect Heavenly Father.
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5: All right, let's check the time. Look, even if you've already messed up today or yesterday, straighten that crown. You are created new in Christ. Ephesians 4:24 says, put on your new nature, created to be like God, truly righteous and holy. I'm Michelle, and that's your verse of the day on Air One. Worship now.

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4: 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It is a praise anthem built on one simple conviction. I woke up today to praise. It's not dependent on circumstances. Giving God praise, saying hallelujah.
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5: Air One has been a humongous influence for me. And I turn on Air One and there's just that perfect song that just gives me that. I'm in healthcare. It gives me like that 100 cc's of adrenaline. And I'm just like, yes, you know, thank you, Father. 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
6: All right, let's check the time. Look, even if you've already messed up today or yesterday, straighten that crown. You are created new in Christ. Ephesians 4:24 says, put on your new nature, created to be like God, truly righteous and holy. I'm Michelle, and that's your verse of the day on Air One. Worship now.

0: always the right song at the right moment that y'all are playing when I'm listening. 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
4: In Psalms 46, we're reminded that God is our protection and strength even when everything around us is shaking. In Matthew 7, Jesus talks about two people, one builds on a rock, the other on sand, and when the storm comes, the house on the rock stands firm. Machu Picchu is a breathtaking site built on rock, with 60% of its foundation hidden underneath, ensuring it stands strong through the centuries of storms. Just like Machu Picchu, our lives need solid foundation to withstand the challenges we face. Are we building on that sustainability of God's word or trends and opinions that change? The unseen things, prayer, quiet time with God, and acts of kindness are really what keep us grounded. I love that 60% of Machu Picchu is underground. Yes, it's impressive on top, but it's what you can't see that goes a long way. I encourage you to focus on the unseen work in your life because what is built deep will last. What you do in secret is what will truly stand firm.
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2: The story behind the song. Red Rocks Worship featuring Chris Brown. The Lord is with me.
3: Hey, it's Tyler from Red Rocks Worship. We wrote this song to remind people everywhere that no matter what you're facing, the Lord is with you.
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3: 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Jesus, the Lord, is with you.
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7: All right, let's check the time. Look, even if you've already messed up today or yesterday, straighten that crown. You are created new in Christ. Ephesians 4:24 says, put on your new nature, created to be like God, truly righteous and holy. I'm Michelle, and that's your verse of the day on Air One. Worship now.

0: 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I could feel the love, not just the songs.
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4: And let me tell you what happens when a friend looks at you across the table and you say the thing that you're scared to say, the thing that you think no one can forgive. Let me tell you what ends up happening. It's unbelievable. What ends up happening is you experience the grace that God has for you in real life, eyeballs and nodding heads and tears and hugs. You experience what this book says that we know is true, that we believe, that we say, hey, we believe this thing. You experience in flesh and blood right across from you. When somebody else believes what you believe, believes this book, that the gospel is true, you can say your worst sin, you can say your darkest moment, and you do it. And they nod and they love you and they smile at you and they say, it's okay. I am not saying this is easy, and I am not saying it will not cost you. I am just saying there's not a better way to live.
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2: I was the youngest of four children, and when I was in high school, I think my parents saw the empty nest finish line, and they started going to the coast more. We lived in a small town not far from the ocean. When they left town, I'd throw a party. And I can remember one time my mom called me, and I answered the phone, and I said, "Hey, Mom, are y'all having a good time?" She said, "Well, we actually decided to come back early." I said, "Oh, wow, when?" And she said, "We're actually on our way home." I said, "Well, where are you?" And she said, "We're at the Big Bridge." Well, I knew the Big Bridge was a mile from my house. And as you think about that, I want to ask you the question, how did I feel? And you might say stressed, afraid, or panicked. And I would say, it depends on what I was doing. Was I doing my parents' work while they were gone, or was I doing what my selfish desires wanted me to do? Jesus is coming back, and we have to be ready doing the Father's work.
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3: All right, let's check the time. Look, even if you've already messed up today or yesterday, straighten that crown. You are created new in Christ. Ephesians 4:24 says, "Put on your new nature, created to be like God, truly righteous and holy." I'm Michelle, and that's your verse of the day on Air One. 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
8: All right, let's check the time. Look, even if you've already messed up today or yesterday, straighten that crown. You are created new in Christ. Ephesians 4:24 says, put on your new nature, created to be like God, truly righteous and holy. I'm Michelle, and that's your verse of the day on Air One. Worship now.

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5: Missionary Jim Elliott said, wherever you are, be all there. I think that's really important. Wherever you live, wherever you work, wherever you hang out, be all there. For me to do that, I have to put my phone down sometimes. Have you done that lately? Just put your phone down and ignored it for a while? Our culture suffers from this whole idea of FOMO, or fear of missing out. We constantly check our smartphones, Facebook, Instagram, email, text. We don't want to miss anything, but in some ways, when my face is in my phone, I think I'm actually missing everything. God loves us so much that he gave us his everything, and he asks us to love others the way he loved us. Loving others means being present with them in their pain, being present with them in their joy. It means being all there. John 15:12 says, my command is this, love each other as I have loved you. Do we believe that wherever we are, that is exactly where we're meant to be? Because that's the truth. Today, be intentional about being present where you are.
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And I'm so glad you're able to stay with the worship for just one extra second. And sorry, Zachary, it's Stay On Air Wine. Happy Saturday. I'm Ashton. Glad to be here with you. And I got the worship to get you tuned up for church tomorrow. Now with Red Rocks. Whoa.

Hallelujah. That is Elevation Worship on Irvine. I'm Ash, too glad you're here, no matter what you're doing. Knocking out that to-do list. Oh, by the way, to-do, moms. To-do takedown right now. You could win $5,000 at Air1.com.

0: Look at What God Has Done. That is the new one from Lost and Found on Air One. I'm Ashton, and game, set, almost match. If you haven't done anything for mom yet, please do something. Mother's Day is tomorrow. She brought you into this world, and as my mom always reminded me, I could take you out of this world when I'd get acting out of pocket. But here's the deal. Moms do so much, always pouring out their time. Just one extra thing. In the menagerie of things you've already set up and got ready this weekend for tomorrow, your mom could win $5,000. 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So make sure you get your mom signed up right now. 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And moms, because if we're honest, we know our children well. You know that sometimes you got to finish it out. So go ahead and do it for yourself, just in case they're a little overwhelmed. Anybody, everybody, hit it up at air1.com.
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God, I'm just grateful. That is Elevation Worship on Air Wine. And have you ever thought about sending out like an actual invitation to the Holy Spirit? Like, you know, letters for Santa, parties, weddings. Like the RSVP might be kind of weird. Or it's going to show up in the mailbox on fire. Like a good fire, the holy fire. But I'm just, never mind. Enough in the thought. Let's worship now with Patrick Mayberry.

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2: I have some encouragement for you. In Psalms 19, it says, "Clean the slate, O God, so that we can start the day fresh." A perfect prayer to begin our day. But how do we start our mornings with God? Well, we've all had those reality show mornings where you hit snooze, scroll through your phone, and rush out the door. But what if spending time with God wasn't just about setting a specific time, but it was about a full relationship? If mornings aren't your thing, then start with a simple prayer like, "Good morning, Lord." Then throughout the day, keep connecting with quick prayers of gratitude. It's not just about those quiet moments. It's about a full lifestyle of being with God. Think about it like marriage, not just date nights, but an everyday commitment. Even Jesus needed time alone with the Father. So what's the best time for you to spend some time alone with the Father? Anytime, all the time. He's waiting to build that relationship with you. So take a moment even now and speak to Him, listen to Him, invite Him into your life. Just talk to Him, friend.
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3: All right, let's check the time. Look, even if you've already messed up today or yesterday, straighten that crown. You are created new in Christ. Ephesians 4:24 says, "Put on your new nature, created to be like God, truly righteous and holy." I'm Michelle, and that's your verse of the day on Air One. Worship now.

Raise a hallelujah. That is Jonathan and Melissa Helzer on Air One. I'm Ashton. I want to say happy Mother's Day to all the mamas out there. Man, you do so much for us throughout our entire lives. I want you to enjoy your, not just tomorrow, like your weekend. Even if you're honored and celebrated next weekend, I'm glad you are. You deserve it. Glad you're here to worship too now with Pat Barrett.

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so good. That is Phil Wickham with Brandon Lake on Air One. I'm Ashton. And if you have ever gone through any kind of trust issues, maybe your trust has been abused and used. I can be honest, it's hard to trust God at first. But once you hand him those dreams, your heart, the desires, what he does with it from there, absolutely worth it.

That Shane and Shane on Air One. I'm Ashton, and a couple reasons to praise. It's Saturday. It's the weekend. You got Mother's Day tomorrow to celebrate the moms. I will not praise the spring. Yes, I know in the winter I was complaining it was too cold. Can't wait for the spring. Now the allergies remind me. I'm so not a fan. But I'll worship anyway.

0: Distortion factor is what it is. I'm Ashton. It's Air One. And yes, Saturday mornings, it's almost like the beginning of a new year. January 1 mindset. Like, we got a fresh start. We all start waking up thinking like, all right, today, we're getting things done. Or maybe that's just me. Like, there's coffee. That's why I feel so optimistic. And there's a plan. And then somehow it's mid-afternoon and I've only done one thing. Like, maybe one thing. Like, now I'm negotiating with myself. Like, if I do one productive thing, that counts as, like, the whole day, right? I ask myself questions like I'm expecting myself to give an answer that I don't agree with. It doesn't work. But honestly, to answer that question, it does. It does count as the whole day. Because weekends aren't about maximizing output. They're about catching your breath. So if today didn't look wildly productive so far, hey, you're still standing. You nailed it.
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6: 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Air One brightens my day and reminds me to pray every day. 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
7: All right, let's check the time. 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You are created new in Christ. Ephesians 4:24 says, put on your new nature, created to be like God, truly righteous and holy. I'm Michelle, and that's your verse of the day on Air One. Worship now.

Sing of Your Love. That is Elevation Rhythm on Air One. And happy Mother's Day weekend to all the mamas out there. 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
4: And any of you that have little kids right now, or you're around little kids right now, they don't care what's happening. They don't care who you are. They care if you have things for them. They don't care if you're important or not. They don't know who is important. They exist for themselves. And they exist for the person that loves them the most. But there is something about that innocence and naivety that I would love for the church in America and the world to reclaim right now. That we would become like little kids again. What's next? What are we doing now? Let's go. I can't wait. God, what are you gonna do? Oh my gosh, I can't believe you did that. We could use a little bit of that, church. Because I think God is starting to show off in pretty big ways right now. And we don't want to miss it with our arms crossed in the back row. I would rather be the naive kid in the front that is wrong than the person in the back that is cynical.
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just that good. That is Passion on Air One. I'm Ashton, and man, God's goodness. Here's the deal. If God's goodness is real, the cool thing is it's not asking you to fake a smile or have it all together. No, like, he meets you right there in the honest version of your life. Not the polished one we try to chase clicks and likes for. He just wants you. He loves you. And that's why we worship. Now with Jen Johnson and CeCe.

Phil Wickham, homesick for heaven on Air Wine. I'm Ashton, and apparently Mother's Day coming early for this mama out of Indianapolis. She got a text, said, we had appointments and all kinds of stuff today. My three boys, they got ready on time this morning without me having to yell or repeat myself 20 extra times. Happy Mother's Day. And all the moms out there, glad you're here to worship. Now, with Josh Baldwin.

0: No matter what happens this weekend, you are not allowed to use the excuse, but I don't have any money to do anything good. No, yeet that out of your brain. It's Air One. I'm Ashton. Think of me like your brother right now. I'm just going to call you on the carpet. If you don't do something for mom because you're like, I don't have any money, I can't get anything good. I've experienced that life and that choice. You don't want any of that. I was caught in the comparison game and I was like, all these other people doing grandiose gestures for their parent, their mom, they're taking care of her. I can't compete, so I'm not going to do anything. Worst decision of my life. I mean, if you are really stretched thin like I was, there's free stuff all around. A quick Google of the machines and the interwebs. Ace Hardware has a free mini bucket for moms and early shoppers this weekend. I'm just saying, if the mini bucket doesn't strike your fancy for mama, maybe 5,000 reasons waiting on you at air1.com with the to-do takedown where she can win $5,000. Moms, also sign yourself up, because if your kids aren't hearing this right now, you don't even have a shot. So make sure you get your in right now. Air1.com.
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2: Hey, this is Seth Schleter, and this is the story behind the song for Valley of Worship. 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
8: All right, let's check the time. Look, even if you've already messed up today or yesterday, straighten that crown. You are created new in Christ. Ephesians 4:24 says, put on your new nature, created to be like God, truly righteous and holy. I'm Michelle, and that's your verse of the day on Air One. Worship now.

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5: Sometimes life is hard, isn't it? 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But here's the good news. Jesus is a master at turning tragedy into triumph. The cross looked like the end, but 3 days later, the stone rolled and hope rose. The same power is working in your story. What the enemy meant for harm, God can flip for healing, from ashes to beauty, from brokenness to breakthrough. So when life gets heavy, look to the cross. That's where power lives. Don't give up in the middle of the pain. God's not finished. Your tears water the soil of resurrection.
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Jesus be the name. That is Elevation Worship on Airwine. I'm Ashton. It's a busy weekend. You got Mother's Day weekend and also graduations happening today. Hey, if you're a graduate, about to be, moving the tassel over, glad you're here with some worship now.

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words will sing forever. Seth Schleter on Air One. I'm Ashton. It's all too real to look around. You see that plans fall apart all the time. Jobs change, relationships will shift around, and life reroutes you without asking. But the idea of purpose with God is that it doesn't expire just because your plan did. The cool thing is, He and that purpose meets you right in the middle of the detour.

That is Lauren Daigle on Earwine. I'm Ashton, and if relaxing to you is a lot harder than it actually looks for everybody else, I'm glad you're here, because I know I'm not alone then. It's just how it is, and that's why we will catch our breath now and use the exhale for worship.

0: 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It's crazy.
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6: 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This is Chris Brown from Elevation Worship, and here is the heart behind our song. It is a praise anthem built on one simple conviction. I woke up today to praise. It's not dependent on circumstances. Giving God praise, saying hallelujah.
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3: It reaches people further than you think. You think that you don't matter, and you do. Me and my husband were going through a really hard time when he was in the military. 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Air One just really helped me get through that.
4: Stories like this are possible because people like you give. Thank you for helping others worship through it every day on Air One. Worship now. Air One. We're going back to the worship.
7: Yes. Wow. Perfect. Love.

Maybe that's part of your prayer right there. Like, Lord, my plans, my ambition, my life, my finances, my family, my children's plans. Lord, breathe on it. If that's part of your prayer, let us join with you. We are here to pray for you anytime, 24/7, about anything life throws your way. 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
2: All right, let's check the time. Look, even if you've already messed up today or yesterday, straighten that crown. You are created new in Christ. Ephesians 4:24 says, put on your new nature, created to be like God, truly righteous and holy. I'm Michelle, and that's your verse of the day on Air One. 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

That's Mosaic MSC on Airwine. I'm Ashton, and before it's gone, this weekend it goes away. 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Yeah.

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1: Hey, we are CJ and Lauren.
0: Wondering who is on the line? Where are you calling from?
2: My name is Chanda, and I'm calling from Deer Park, Texas.
0: Of course you are. Deer Park, Texas is the best.
2: I'm ready. Ask me.
0: The world is full of nice people, and if you can't find one...
2: I'm going to say

0: The three L's of parenting. You gotta live, you gotta laugh, and you gotta...
1: love!
0: No, you gotta lock yourself in the bathroom for a few minutes to enjoy absolutely nobody saying your name. Love is important too. Let's make it the four L's of parenting. Parents know that the bathroom, when you have kids, it's like that time is a little bit different. You know what I mean? That's the you time.
1: Your only peace.
0: You're not even using the bathroom. You're just in there breathing like a retired Jedi, trying to, you know, like figure out what am I going to do next. And the wild part is your kids, they can sense the peace. The second you relax, mom, dad, where's my shoe? Can I have a snack? He looked at me. She looked at me. Meanwhile, you're sitting there like, Lord, if you can part the Red Sea, maybe clear me one afternoon so I can find out who I am again. You know what I mean?
1: Just let my soul breathe, like catch its breath.
0: But a quick shout out to the parents who listen to our show. You're doing holy work in the midst of absolute chaos. And if worship music is the only thing keeping you from hiding in the pantry with peanut butter and tears, I just want to say, when you're here, welcome home.
1: God sees every bit. The things that nobody else knows about, he is with you in them. We are CJ and Lauren.
0: Look, there's going to be an open invitation every single day for you to come right here, escape, be with us, whatever. We're going to have these conversations, and we believe that life can be and is so much better when we worship through it together. Drive

0: This is Air One, Worship Now. We are CJ and Lauren. So happy to be with you. And we want you to be able to rely on some good news that's going to make you happy. Good news is going to make you smile. The following segment is called Jumpstart the Love. So basically, you want to take a look at your clock right now. Know this, every single day at the same time, we push out a positive story that is specifically designed to make you smile. Lauren, would you, could you jumpstart the love?
1: Absolutely. Pizza Hut is bringing back a blast from the past, the beloved Book It summer reading program. I'm sure you've seen this in the news, but it's actually real. Kids from pre-K through sixth grade can earn free personal pan pizzas just by hitting reading goals this summer. You can sign kids up through the Book It app with the program running through August. And for those of us 90s kids, this was like a rite of passage for generations. It was the only time I got to eat Pizza Hut. And now a whole new crop of kids can read their way to pizza night. That's what I call a slice of good news.
0: Oh, man. I remember when Pizza Hut also had the Teenage Mutant Ninja Turtles came out with an album. Do you remember that?
1: An album?
0: Do you remember what they were like singing on? Do you remember what it was called?
1: No.
0: We're coming out of our shell. That's real. Bring that back, too. Great example that the world is full of nice people, and if you can't find one, then be one.
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4: 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Oh, the Bible says that we were once far off, but because of the blood of Jesus, we are now near. And so this song is a massive celebration of what Jesus did on the cross and the fact that he did not stay there, but he rose with victory, and now we get to live life with him. 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
5: I would say that I'm not the happiest driver in the world. So when I pull on Air One, it definitely calms me down a lot. 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
3: Stories like this are possible because people like you give. 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Worship now.
1: All right, let's check the time. Look, even if you've already messed up today or yesterday, straighten that crown. You are created new in Christ. Ephesians 4:24 says, "Put on your new nature, created to be like God, truly righteous and holy." I'm Michelle, and that's your verse of the day on Air One. Worship now.

0: screaming into a pillow can be very therapeutic.
1: Here You've one. Lived this.
0: Yeah. But it can also get you kicked out of Target.
1: Oh!
0: So, for public safety, I have decided to stick to the worship music here on Earworm.

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5: When my son was 4 years old, if he saw any kind of ball, he would just get so excited. In fact, it was his first word, ball. I had this little red ball that was kind of made of Legos. Like, it would fall apart, you could put it back together. And he saw me carrying that, and he wanted it for himself. And when he got it, he threw it on the ground, or he tried to throw it, but it hit the ground and shattered into, you know, a bunch of pieces as it was meant to. And he was just overwhelmed with shame. He ran to the couch and hid his face. And I put the ball back together and tried to show him, and he was just even afraid to look. And when I eventually showed him that I could put it back together, he took it and he dropped it again. I put it back together again, and he began to realize, like, I could fix it. And so then when it broke, he would gather the pieces and bring them back to me. And I think this is what we do with God, that whenever something breaks, we gather the pieces and we bring them to him and say, we know that you can fix this.
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1: I want to say, first off, welcome back. 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
1: Happy weekend. We're CJ and Lauren.
0: And you are?
2: Hi, my name is Jamie. I'm calling from Hershey, Pennsylvania.
0: Of course you are. Can I ask you something?
2: Yes.
0: The world is full of nice people. If you can't find one,
2: then be one.
0: Woo-hoo! I knew I liked you.

0: Puzzles are so expensive. I'm like, hey, puzzle, you're a broken picture. You should be paying me.
1: I've got to put you together.
0: Imagine the confidence of a puzzle company, Lauren. Here's 1,000 tiny cardboard headaches. Good luck finding the sky piece that looks exactly like all the other sky pieces. And somehow, as parents, we try to act like it's relaxing. Nothing says peaceful family bonding like everybody accusing each other of losing the corner piece. Letting some of my dirty laundry out today. This is our house. You ever get near the end and realize that one piece is missing? That's not a puzzle anymore. That's a villain origin story.
1: Amen. Somebody took the piece.
0: Yes. Honestly, though, life kind of feels like that sometimes, too. A bunch of random pieces that don't make sense while you're in the middle of it. But God sees the box top, right? We just see the table and the mess. So if you're weak, feel scattered right now, here's a reminder to just hang in there. The picture is still coming together.
1: I'm thankful that God never loses sight of any of the pieces. We are CJ and Lauren. What was

0: In Air One, Worship Now, we are CJ and Lauren. Honesty time, time to be honest. Sometimes other people annoy me.
1: I actually relate to that. Yeah, I can see that.
0: Sometimes they do. That's me being honest. So I'll pray to God and I'll ask for help. And I swear his response is usually,

0: that's where it gets hard sometimes. Somebody's chewing loud or somebody's driving slow or...
1: doing human things.
0: The reply all coworker. You know what I'm talking about.
1: 27 notifications later.
0: You got it. Yeah, but then God gently reminds me, I'm also someone that, I'll be honest, requires a lot of grace sometimes. And maybe that same patience I want from people, I should probably give that out too. You know what I mean? I guess that's getting older, getting wiser, getting closer with the King. So if somebody gets on your nerves today, here's just an idea. Take a breath. God's still working on them, and thankfully, he's still working on us too.
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1: All right, let's check the time. Look, even if you've already messed up today or yesterday, straighten that crown. You are created new in Christ. Ephesians 4:24 says, put on your new nature, created to be like God, truly righteous and holy. I'm Michelle, and that's your verse of the day on Air One. Worship now.

0: CJ and Lauren on Air One. 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
5: 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But when it comes to the inner qualities that attract people, one trait rises above the rest. Loyalty. Proverbs 19 says, loyalty makes a person attractive. It is better to be poor than dishonest. See, when somebody is loyal, they stick with you even when it costs them. A loyal person stands up for you even when others put you down. They back up their positive feelings with positive actions. Loyal is also a word used to describe God's attitude toward you. He loves you even when you are unlovable. He treats you as worthy even when your actions prove otherwise. He stands with you. He is for you, and He will never abandon you. So this week, try to look your best, but remember that loyalty is your most attractive inner feature.
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0: Right. 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
0: 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It is the very beginning of our daily tradition. 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
1: Hey, we are CJ and Lauren.
0: And you are?
2: I am Brianna. I'm calling from Martinsville, Indiana.
0: You know what they say about Martinsville, Indiana?
2: It's quiet.
0: Yep.
1: Not now, it's not.
0: Yep. I was going to be like, I don't know, you tell me. You live there, but all right. Fill in the blank. The world is full of nice people. If you can't find one,
2: be one.
0: See?
1: You did it.
0: That's actually what I was going to say, too, but I
2: had a feeling.

0: You know, attitude is one of those little things that secretly changes everything. Like every day, you get the same job, same house, same traffic. But a different attitude is a whole different experience. And I know this sounds like super motivational poster-ish, but it's true. Some people walk into a room and they just make it feel lighter. And some people walk into a room and they make it feel like the Wi-Fi just went out.
1: You know, that's hard. Yeah.
0: And I have figured out that your attitude has weight to it. And what's wild is you don't always control what happens to you. But you do get a say in the energy that you bring into it, right? So today, just quick reminder, be ambitious with your attitude. Be aggressively grateful. What if you were unreasonably hopeful, right? The person that brings peace instead of panic into every situation. Because a good attitude, it's not pretending that life is perfect. It's choosing not to let the darkness borrow your personality.
1: That's a good word. You can be handed a cactus, but you don't have to sit on it. We are CJ and Lauren.
0: Ouch.
1: Are you right?
0: Yeah. I want to do that. There's going to be an open invitation every single afternoon for you to join us so we can worship through life.

0: Hey, it's CJ and Lauren on Air One, and this is Sunday School with CJ. Aww. I'm excited too. Okay, this is where we take the Air One verse of the day, which is always at air1.com. We're going to break it down as a lesson for the kiddos inside the car.
1: Today's comes from Ephesians 3, verse 12. Because of Christ and our faith in him, we can now come boldly and confidently into God's presence.
0: All right, here we go. Sunday School with CJ. All right, kiddos. Real talk. You ever walk into a place and instantly feel like, I don't know if I belong in here. Like, you start acting different. Like, you're checking your outfit and you're lowering your voice. Now, flip that. This verse is basically God saying, you don't need to shrink into my presence. No awkward energy. No waiting to be invited. You walk in like you belong. Because you do. Yeah. Not because you're perfect, but because Jesus already handled the hard part. So next time you pray, no hesitation, no filter, just walk in confident like your name's already on that list.
1: Come on! You walk in with the VIP himself everywhere you go. I love that, Siege.
0: All right, here we go. This has been Sunday School with CJ. Thanks so much for listening to the CJ and Lauren Show.
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7: 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I've got a song out called It Really Is Amazing Grace. I'm just taking that beautiful hymn that we all know and love, Amazing Grace, added a new chorus and a new bridge to it, written by a slave trader. And in the middle of a storm, he cried out to God, saying, God, if you help me, I give my life to you. 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

0: 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Lauren, I saw a bumper sticker and it said, "You can't be trying and crying at the same time." False.
1: Yeah, I agree.
0: That's called adult most multitasking. I've been trying, crying, and praying at the same time before.
1: Here, here.
0: And I'm just here to say, anybody else saw that sticker? That's okay. We're worshiping through it together.

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2: I want to encourage you to speak truth over your fears. When I was young, I was terrified of storms and tornadoes especially. I'd research every natural disaster, floods, earthquakes, you name it. But fear isn't just about the big dramatic things. It's the everyday fears that control us too. Fear of rejection, fear of not being good enough, fear of failure. Over time, I learned that the key to overcoming fear isn't just talking to it, it's actually speaking to it in Jesus' name. Tell fear to leave you alone and push forward in faith. Peace comes after you move, trusting God to guide you in it. Fear will always be there because we're human, but God has already conquered it. Trust Him, follow Him, and let go of fear. Psalms 25, 4 through 5 says, "Show me the right path, O Lord. Point out the road for me to follow." So don't let fear control you, friends. Let God lead you.
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3: All right, let's check the time. Look, even if you've already messed up today or yesterday, straighten that crown. You are created new in Christ. Ephesians 4:24 says, "Put on your new nature, created to be like God, truly righteous and holy." I'm Michelle, and that's your verse of the day on Air One. Worship now.

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1: Worship at home, the office, the car.
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1: Hey, it's CJ and Lauren.
0: And you are?
2: This is Kenny. I'm calling from Maine.
0: Oh, yeah. You're probably eating lobster right now, aren't you? Dude, the world is full of nice people. If you can't find one...
2: Be one.
1: Yay!

0: You gotta love the first part of spring when you put your coat away and then you pull it back out. Then you put it away and then you pull it back out again.
1: Yeah.
0: Like, make a decision. Morning says, hey, hey, springtime's here. Nighttime's like, don't think so. But you know, that's kind of growth too. You know, you think that you're past it, then it shows back up. You ever feel like that? I feel like that sometimes.
1: Yes, on a deep level.
0: Yeah. Feels like you're going backwards. But hey, here's a quick reminder that you're not. The back and forth, that's the transition. God's still moving even when it's not steady. I found that to be true. Winter doesn't win because it had one more day. Spring's still coming. So if faith feels up and down, you're not stuck. Okay? Don't forget that. You're just, you know, you're shifting. You're in the in-between.
1: We were just talking about this at church, actually, and how we want growth to be linear, but so often it's topsy-turvy, all the loops, and that's natural. We are CJ and Lauren.

0: You are listening to Air One. We are your worship station with some good news that's going to make you happy. We're talking about good news designed to make you smile. This segment is called Jumpstart the Love. You want to take a look at your clock right now. Know this. Every single day at the same time, we push out a positive story that is specifically designed to make you smile. Lauren, would you, could you jumpstart the love?
1: Absolutely. Cherie DeVoe, a name you may have heard a lot over the last several days, made history after becoming the first woman to train a Kentucky Derby winner with the horse named Golden Tempo. She was so emotional after the win, as you can imagine, and she gave major kudos to her husband for his never-ending support when no one else believed in her, including when she first opened her barn years ago, and it took her almost a year to win a race. She said it would have been so much easier to give up, but she stuck with it. And when Golden Tempo stormed from literally last place to winner at the Derby, Cherie says, well, by doing this, she just hopes she's inspiring other young women. And that she is proud of. You go, girl.
0: Come on now, girl power. Love to see it. Love to hear it. And this is an amazing example of a message we love to reinforce. The world is full of nice people, and if you can't find one, then be one.
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4: It says in the Bible that the joy of the Lord is your strength. All throughout my life, the enemy's tried to rob me of my joy through anxiety and depression, things like that. And this song, my wife always says, is the reminder to the enemy what he couldn't give to me, he also can't take away. And so my hope is that it gives you just a little bit more joy to your life.
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6: 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Sometimes God just makes me close my eyes with that song, and it just helps him talk to me sometimes.
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2: 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Thank you for helping others worship through it every day on Air One. Worship now.
1: All right, let's check the time. Look, even if you've already messed up today or yesterday, straighten that crown. You are created new in Christ. Ephesians 4:24 says, put on your new nature, created to be like God, truly righteous and holy. I'm Michelle, and that's your verse of the day on Air One. Worship now.

0: it's always the right song at the right moment that y'all are playing when I'm listening. It's crazy. Yeah, you've been so, so, so, so,
1: so, so good. It's an affirmation that we're doing something right and there's good that's coming out of listening to Air One.
0: This worship is just really awesome.
2: 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Worship now.
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4: I want to give permission to get alone with God for a vision. I don't know if anybody's ever liberated you in that way before. You've leaned on so many people to give you direction and advice, and that's good. There is wisdom in a multitude of counsel. But at the end of the day, it will be you and you alone who stand before the Lord to give account for how you spent your time bringing His kingdom into the world. We will not be judged according to our righteousness. We will be covered for that. But we will be judged according to our works. And the question is, are we pouring the majority of the weight of our lives into what will stand the test of the judgment of the Lord as we stand

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0: 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We are CJ and Lauren with a nonstop playlist that is specifically going to elevate your day to its highest place.
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Yeah.

0: just then. Oh God, how I need you.
1: Air One. 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

0: Hallmark shows, picture perfect, everyone's happy, hearts are filled. But for a lot, Mother's Day can bring some hard feelings. Erewhon, I'm Mary. Whatever it looks like, you don't navigate it alone. Hannah, for you, what comes to mind when you think of this holiday?
1: This is the first Mother's Day without my grandmother. Probably been one of the hardest weeks of my life because I don't really want to celebrate Mother's Day this year without her. But I know she's with Jesus, and I know that that is ultimately where she would want to be. She was my person when I got married young and wanted to move across the country, 1,000 miles away from my family. She called me every day and was like, how are you doing? How are things going? And she would always tell me, you're doing the best thing. I know everybody else is against you, but God has such a big plan for you. So my Mother's Day shout out would be to my grandmother, who spent all of her life pouring into me and loving me like her own. She was always closer to me than my mom. Maybe grandparents are just like that. I don't know.
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7: I wanted to give for those that are praising God, being able to do that without the surplus of commercials and all these other things, but being able to praise song after the next because of the people who give. 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It's so much more fulfilling.
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0: All right, let's check the time. Look, even if you've already messed up today or yesterday, straighten that crown. You are created new in Christ. Ephesians 4:24 says, put on your new nature, created to be like God, truly righteous and holy. I'm Michelle, and that's your verse of the day on Erewhon. Worship now.

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Loving this. They said, I'm always hearing testimonies about hearing the right song at the right time. They said, well, today I did. I'm pulling up invasive plants on the bike trail, hanging out behind my house, and I didn't want to lose daylight. I was thinking, I just don't have this Christian walk down right. I'm always failing. Then a song comes on which says, I can't mess up enough to lose his love.

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4: Every now and then someone will say, hey, I drove by your church. And I always clarify, it's Jesus' church. I just get to serve there. But I am curious who they met. They'll be confused. They're like, no, the church off the highway. I saw it. I'm like, oh, you drove by the church building. But the church, the people, they're sprinkled out throughout the city and throughout the area. The church is, it's not the building. It's a movement of the body of Christ, the hands and feet of Christ. And so we all have a role to play. When the Holy Spirit came into our lives, He illuminated spiritual gifts that God entrusted to us to be deployed in His church. So it's of paramount importance that we belong to a local expression of the church, that we're known there, under authority there, serve there, give there. I pray that you are a member of a church.
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